0: Elvis Costello and the Attractions with Man Out of Time here on 91.9 FPK. Taken from the Imperial Bedroom record released 1987 this past Thursday. And the Police starting off the hour for us with Next to You. Well, happy 4th of July. Happy birthday, America. Thanks for tuning in. I'm John Timmons. You're listening to Ear Ecstasy here on FPK. Hope you're staying nice and cool wherever you are. And shout out to the folks in Vermont that are chilling out right now. A little jealous there, but we do have air conditioning here, so we do have that. I've got music on the way from Foo Fighters. Very special day for me personally with Foo Fighters. It was 26 years ago today. Foo Fighters performed at Ear Ecstasy. Quite a day that was. One of the bigger in-store performances we had. I've got music on the way from them, as well as Gin Blossoms, as well as The Church. But first, it's REM on 91.9 FPK.
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It's recorded live at Live Aid back in July of 1985. That's Thompson Twins, along with Nile Rodgers and Madonna. We heard from R.E.M. before that a couple of live tracks, World Leader Pretend and Exhuming McCarthy. John Timmons with you this evening. Thanks for tuning in. I've got tunes on the way from Susie and the Banshees, The Smiths, as well as The Church. Our next member meetup at the Speed Cinema is Thursday, July 30th at 7 p.m. for a screening of The Cramps and the Mutants, the Napa State tapes. In the summer of 78, both punk bands went on to play at Napa State, a psychiatric hospital in the small town of Napa in Northern California. For the first time, see the performances fully remastered from the original reel-to-reel videotape. Members, check your newsletter for special details just for you. If you're not a member yet, visit lpm.org. It was 1995 today that Dave Grohl released his demo tapes as Foo Fighters, his first album, as a solo performer after leaving Nirvana. But 1995. Anyway, the band's gone on to do fairly well for themselves, in addition to playing Ear Ecstasy.

He'll be appearing at Bourbon and Beyond in September. That's The Church with Myrrh here on 91.9 WFPK. Before that, we heard from the Rave Ups. She Says Come Around. Gin Blossoms before that with her classic Hey Jealousy, and they're going to be at Iroquois Amphitheater. WFPK, very proud to be presenting Gin Blossoms with Blues Traveler and Spin Doctors September 8th. Again, that's Iroquois Amphitheater. More details about the tickets for that at WFPK.org. And we also heard from Mission of Burma. That's when I reached for my revolver. John Timmons here with you. You're listening to Ear Ecstasy on FPK. I've got music on the way from Pretenders, some Garbage, as well as Prince. But first, The Smiths on FPK.

sunshine.

0: That's Chrissy Hynde and Pretenders. Room full of mirrors on 91.9 WFBK. Garbage before that, When I Grow Up. We heard the Lightning Seeds, their cover of the song You Showed Me. Turtles had a big hit with that back in the 60s. That song was actually written by a couple members of the Byrds. I didn't know that until tonight. Learn something every day. Susie and the Banshees before that gave us Fireworks. Seemed appropriate for the day. And the Smiths starting off the set with Shoplifters of the World Unite. I've got music on the way from Depeche Mode, some Echo and the Bunnymen, as well as Radiohead.
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0: Released this week in 1984, Depeche Mode, People Are People on 91.9 WFPK, Living Color before that, Which Way to America, and Prince and the Revolution starting off the hour with America. Well, happy 4th of July, happy birthday, America, happy 250 to you. You don't look a day over 250. I'm just saying. Here's to another 250. We won't live to see that, but here's to another 250. I'm John Simmons. You're listening to Ear Ecstasy here on FBK. I've got music on the way for you shortly from Kirsty MacColl. I've got some Yaz, Killing Joke, as well as Radiohead.
1: 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And the original songwriting of Abby Hamilton.
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from their album You and Me Both, released today in 1985. That's the band Yaz with Nobody's Diary here on 91.9 FPK. Killing Joke before that gave us Democracy. Radiohead with Electioneering before that, and starting the set, it was the 3 o'clock with A Cantaloupe Girlfriend. I have no idea what that means. I just like the song. I'm John Timmons. You're listening to Ear Ecstasy here on FPK. Up next, I've got a tune by the artist Tommy Keane in memory of Tommy. He would have been 68 years old today. He passed away in 2017 at the age of 59, left us with a lot of great pop music, a lot of power pop. From the Real Underground, it's Tommy Keane, and this is Back to Zero Now on 91.9 FBK.

That's the band Lush with Hypocrite here on 91.9 WFPK. Kingmaker before that with Armchair Anarchist. We also heard from Wonderments with Proto Pretty. And Kirsty McCall covering The Smiths, You Just Haven't Earned It Yet, Baby. I'm John Timmons, getting ready to turn things over to Lady D with In the Pocket coming up at 10 o'clock. As always, a pleasure spending time with you. Let's do it again next week. I hope you have a wonderful rest of the 4th of July weekend. And I've got music on the way to celebrate with Patti Smith. But first, it's Neil Young here on 91.9 WFPK. Let's make it a great weekend.

is Private Joy on your station with So Much Music, 91.9 WFBK. It's Eyes on You. It's from the Desiree album released in 2024. Private Joy is a Manchester-based artist. She's known for her work with the soul band Love Essence and collaborations with Ruff Doug, Finn, and Lesman. This was her spotlight into her debut album. She drew inspiration from street soul, 80s R&B, and 2000s soulful house. This project is an incredible use of storytelling in such a beautiful, rich way. And her vocals are so sultry and rich. So happy to share what made me fall in love with Private Joy. Top of the hour, we had a classic from Tom Brock. That was I Love You More and More. It was released in 1974 on the 20th Century Records. It was critically acclaimed. It was one of the most known albums, most known singles from the artist. And it also makes me think of Mos Def every time I hear it. Thank you so much for tuning into your station with So Much Music. It's 91.9 WFPK. I am your hostess, that's the dopest Lady D. I'm here every Saturday night from 10 to midnight, giving you nothing but jazz, funk, soul, and everything in between. That in between can be R&B, it can be funk, it can be house, it can be anything that jazz has been able to transform. We can look forward to hearing artists like Amal Zainab, Cheyenne, Tall Black Guy, Garfunkel, Indigenous People, Brown Penny, Desiree, Ron Ward Jr., and then Falky Clue. All up in the queue. Up next, we're going to be hearing from Apollo Soul. They are a UK band. They're currently based in LA. They're an instrumental group that blends vocals alongside electronic music and jazz. The album we're going to be hearing up next is The Many Faces of Apollo Soul, and we're going to be hearing Nemesis. We're Stage for So Much Music, 91.9 WFBK.

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0: behind me right now is Cheyenne with Rose Drives on your station with So Much Music 91.9. Remix album from 2024. Cheyenne blends 1960s psychedelia influences from Italian film scores and from other immersive compositions. They have been around since the beginning of 2024. Was an idea by artist Patricio Milano. It's a project that involves or evolves through improvisation, sonic landscapes, and funk and grooves. Before Cheyenne, we have heard Amal's Nab with Coulda Saved Us, Apollo Soul with Nemesis, Private Joy with Tom Brock, Private Joy with Eyes on You, and Tom Brock with I Love You More and More. We can look forward to hearing Garfunkel, Indigenous People, Brown Penny, Desiree, Ron Ward Jr., Falk Lau, Pieces of Man, Horato Luna, and Small Creatures. But don't you go anywhere. We have a whole nother hour of In the Pocket right up next. If you are loving the vibes here at WFBK, you can head over to our website at lpm.org to see my playback. Everything that I played for this hour, next hour, last week, and next week is all online at lpm.org. But it's also the place to go, the place to be, to become a member. When you become a member, that is how we get the program support we need here at the station so that you can continue to listen to the music that you love. Stay connected to the community that you adore and stay up to date with the news that you need. Once again, my name is Lady D. This is In the Pocket. I am here every Saturday night from 10 to midnight, giving you nothing but jazz, funk, soul, and everything in between. Up next, we're going to be hearing from Tall Black Guy, originally Terrell Wallace. He is a producer. He produces hip-hop along with soulful beats and samples. He's originally from Detroit. He built his career through creating jazz-inspired instrumentals. This is from his 2013 album, 8 Miles to Monart. It was a musical tribute to his hometown of Detroit. In this album, his music combines Motown, jazz, and hip-hop. He says his key contributor to this album was DJ Jazzy Jeff. He followed his debut with many notable projects afterwards, along with collaboration work with producers like Zoe. Once again, we have Tall Black Guy. This is Running the Motor on your station with So Much Music 91.9 WFBK.
1: Motown has General Motors cutting back. This was once one of the busiest plants in the U.S., but automakers have moved their plants from the Detroit area across the U.S. and the world. As cars have morphed into what are effectively rolling computers, manufacturing has required fewer but more tech-savvy workers.
2: They change very quickly. They don't use the facilities and doing downtime.
3: And America is slowly working its way in that direction, but Americans love their big cars and they have cheap gas. And as America goes, so goes Detroit.

city in the world. Its river is part of the St. Lawrence Seaway. The river brings coal and iron ore to Detroit's mills and factories. And today those mills and factories are producing at an all-time

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It's good to be back once again. All right. I see some new faces in the house tonight now. I see some familiar faces, though. Oh, sweet Cherie. Yeah, my girl Toy. Jody. Yeah. My girl Jeanette. Pocahontas.

By me right now is Desiree, Change Your Ways. Last song we're going to be hearing for the night is I Wish by Craig T. Dawson, Larry Mack, and Ron Ward Jr. Don't you go anywhere. We have a whole another hour of In the Pocket right up next on your station with so much music. It is 91.9 WNYC.

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Corato Tio, Luna, on your station, So Much Music, 91.9 WFPK. It's Emotional Content with Kenny Dixon Jr. himself, aka Moody Man. Corato Luna is a bassist and a composer, also known by the name of Henry Hicks. He is an incredible musician. He blends a fabric of cultures together. And that was from his project To the Tooth, which was released in 2025. Once again, before Corato Luna, we've heard Pieces of Man with Climb Down and Top of the Hour with Falk and Chloe Golden Ear. We can look forward to Johnny Blue and Sugar, Bap Notes and Maddox, Terrence Martin and Uji, McCoy Turner, Flute Nastiness, and Ricky Washington, just to name a few. Once again, my name is Lady D. This is In the Pocket. I am here every Saturday night from 10 to midnight, giving you nothing but jazz, funk, soul, and everything in between. The in-between can be R&B, it can be bebop, it can be house music, it can be anything that jazz music has touched and has been repurposed and replicated and inspired by. We have Small Creatures up next from, it's their single So Far Out. It's released in 2018 on your station with So Much Music, 91.9 WFPK.

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That was Bap Notes on your station with So Much Music, 91.9 WFPK, Out in the Cold featuring Mark Knox. It was the Record Store Top Floor Volume 1, released in 2021 by the Sacramento-based artist. They've been blending 90s boom bap, hip-hop, jazz, R&B, and funk. Before we've heard Bap Notes, we've listened to Johnny Blue and Shuggy with Brown Sugar, Small Creatures with So Far Out, Horatio Leo with Emotional Content, Pieces of Man, Climb Down, Top of the Hour, Flock Cloud with Golden Ear. We can look forward to hearing McCoy Turner, Flute Nastiness, Ricky Washington, and Father Figure all up in the queue. If y'all loving the vibes here at WFPK, you can head over to the website at lpm.org to see my playback. Everything that I've played for this hour, last week, and next week is all online at lpm.org. That is the place to go, the place to be, to become a member. When you become a member, that is how we get the program of support we need here at the station so that you can stay connected to the music, the news, the community, everything related to Louisville Public Media. Once again, my name is Lady D. This is In the Pocket. I'm here every Saturday night from 10 to midnight, giving you nothing but jazz, funk, soul, and everything in between. We got a little bit of Terrence Martin up next. We have the Albion Files. It was released right after the dinner party joint album with Kamasi Washington, Robert Glasper, Ninth Wonder. The Albion Files was a unique jazz, hip-hop inspired project, and it was actually a part of a lost storage file that was refound over 21 years later. So the album consists of early beats and ideas that dated back to early 2000s, such as a raw sound and mixed with modern production. We have one of my favorite tracks on the album, which is Not Sharing, up next by OG. It's your station with So Much Music, baby, 91.9 W.

on right now is Flute Nastiness with Euphoria. Up next, we have Ricky Washington, Afro Bamboo, on your station with So Much Music, 91.9 WFBK.

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WFBK. It's from the You Finding You album released in 2015. In and out tonight's show with Pesadilla, Father Figure, which was on the Father Figure album released in 2025. Thank you so much for tuning into your station with So Much Music. That's 91.9 WFPK. If you are loving the vibes here at WFPK, you can listen to the WFPK mixtape up next. Otherwise, you can find me same time, same place, every Saturday night from 10 to midnight, giving you nothing but jazz, funk, soul, and everything in between. Once again, we have Pesadilla up next. My name is Lady D, and I am out. Peace and love. I'll see you same time next week.

I'm Lady D, inviting you to join me for In the Pocket, now on Saturday nights at 10. 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

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I'm Matt Anthony, host of the Friday Night Sound Clash from 7 to 11, Fridays on 91.9.

0: 91.9 WFPK and Waterfront Park present our next WFPK Waterfront Wednesday of the season on July 29th with the exquisite sounds of Over the Rhine and the original songwriting of Abby Hamilton.
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0: 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It's a country song.
1: Howdy, neighbors. 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

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I'm Matt Anthony, host of the Friday Night Sound Clash from 7 to 11, Fridays on 91.9.

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1: 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What do you say when I say, are you somebody?

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0: If it sounds country, man, that's what it is. It's a country song.
1: Howdy, neighbors. 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

Years ago, along the Illinois-Wisconsin border, there was this Indian tribe. They found two babies in the woods, white babies. One of them was named Elizabeth. She was the fairer of the two, while the smaller and more fragile one was named Marie. Having never seen white girls before, and living on the two lakes, known as the Twin Lakes, they named the larger and more beautiful lake, Lake Elizabeth. And thus the smaller lake that was hidden from the highway became known forever as

Many years later, I found myself talking to this girl who was standing there with her back turned to Lake Marie. The wind was blowing, especially through her hair. There was four Italian sausages cooking on the outdoor grill, and they was sizzling. Many years later, we found ourselves in Canada, trying to save our marriage and perhaps catch a few fish. But whatever came first, that night she fell asleep in my arms, humming the tune to Louie Louie. Oh, baby, we gotta go now.

sharks were sharking. The necks were narking. Practically everyone was there. In the parking lot by the forest preserve, the police had found two bodies. Nay, naked bodies. Their faces had been horribly disfigured by some sharp object. I saw it on the news, the TV news, in a black and white video. You know what blood looks like in a black and white video? Shadows. Shadows! That's what it looks like. All the love we share.

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You may know him as a Tony-winning Broadway star, starring in Spring Awakening and American Idiot and Swept Away. But did you know that John Gallagher Jr. was born to a mom and dad who were folk singers? And he's been writing songs since he was very young. There's a new album from him called Almost Okay, and Never Leave is the song we heard. Before that, new John Gallagher Jr., Chicago band Freako in there with Get Numb to It. And the late, great saxophonist Stan Getz starting the 9 o'clock hour with Nobody Else But Me. My name's Stacey Owen. On the way, some music from the Revivalist new album and some blues from Charles Bradley. Public radio sponsorships feel less like an interruption and more like a recommendation from a friend. 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

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So much music.

Louisville's own Michaela McKiernan has a new EP, and California Calling, or Thad Song, is what you just heard here at 91.9 WFPK. The week of July 20th is Locals Week, and we're going to have all kinds of artists come by the studios, including Michaela and her band, I think on Tuesday of that week of July 20th. Southern Culture on the Skids with Banana Pudding, and Give the Man a Fish, Arrested Development, starting that set. That was a nice eclectic set. Thanks for tuning in. My name's Stacy Owen. Neil Young on the way, and a great husband and wife duo, Shovels and Rope, will start this next set. I mentioned Locals Week, and again, that's starting Monday, July 20th. 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And thanks to our sponsor for Locals Week, Pappy & Company. Oh, Be Joyful was the album that this was on. It's Shovels and Rope with Birmingham on 91.9 WFPK.

stars. Look at my bones, look at my folks. More release, more push, more new, more new. Yes, yes.

Feels Like Home from The War and Treaty here on 91.9 WFPK. They did a stellar WFPK Waterfront Wednesday performance last month. And then they went on not too long after that to perform at the BET Awards. And it's just a beautiful performance. If I'm assuming they have that available to stream, I would check it out. Robert Plant with Alison Krauss from their Raising Sand album, Gone, Gone, Gone. And Otis Redding, Love Man, from the Dirty Dancing soundtrack. On the way, some new Goose and some Funkadelic, too, here in just a few. My name's Stacey Owen. We get programming support from court-appointed special advocates. 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

That's a band based in Washington, D.C. They combine some soul, some funk, some rock to make a really cool sound. They call themselves Oh He Dead. CJ, their lead singer, has been compared to Stevie Nicks and Tracy Chapman. I don't know if you heard any of that in there. Their new album is here on September 21st called Vertigo. And the first song they sent us is More Than I Needed. Before that, new Oh He Dead, Ray LaMontagne from the Trouble album, we heard Jolene. WFPK presents Ray LaMontagne at the Louisville Palace, Sunday, September 6th. And Hayes Carl, Good While It Lasted, starting us out. My name's Stacey Owen. Thanks so much for tuning in. I've got some camp coming up in this next set. And also some Sheryl Crow in the next hour. First, let's hear this one from Cold War Kids. We Used to Vacation on 91.9 WFPK.

90s jazz rap pioneers, Us Three, are back with a new song called Cool Cat here at 91.9 WFPK. The Nature of Our Kind from Van Devere there in the middle, and A Fine Frenzy singing Now is the Start. Keep listening for some Lucy Dacus. We'll plant some tomatoes with her. And also on the way, some Wilco. 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

former Smiths guitarist Johnny Marr from an upcoming solo release called The Age of Everything. That should be here October 2nd. And the new single really features that jangly guitar style he's known for. It's called Spin. Dave Matthews Band with The Last Stop and Dave and Company coming for Bourbon and Beyond Sunday, September 27th. And then he'll be sticking around the area to play the Taft Theater in Cincinnati on Tuesday, November 10th. New York Dolls with a song called Trash from the Rock and Roll album started that set. Keep listening for music from Jack White. And in just a little while, towards the top of the noon hour, I've got new Phoebe Bridgers. But first, here's one from Sharon Van Etten on 91.9 WFPK.

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Well, Phoebe Bridgers has accomplished quite a feat. Her upcoming Lost tour that was just announced is already completely sold out. The new album, Lost Weekend, will be here August 14th. And Lost Boys is the name of the new song we just heard. Before that, new Phoebe Bridgers, Brian Ferry's Slave to Love, and the title track from the lovely Joan Shelley's Over and Even started the noon hour. My name is Stacey Owen. I've got a new song from Beck coming up in this next set. And Brandi Carlile has released a single in support of National Park Foundation. I'll be raising money for that organization. 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Details and to plan a day at the ballpark at batsbaseball.com. Here's some Sam Bush with the Transcendental Meditation Blues on 91.9 WFPK.

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Wrapping up a wonderful set of women here at 91.9 WFPK. Brandi Carlile with that single Life on the Run to help raise funds for the National Park Foundation. And Courtney Barnett has help from Waxahachie on the song Sight Unseen from her latest release, Creature of Habit. And Ellie Ruth Band from right here in Louisville recorded live at WFPK Waterfront Wednesday, the Cigarette Song. Thanks for tuning in. My name's Stacy Owen. And on the way, some Bruce Hornsby before the hour's up. First, though, some Grateful Dead, Cumberland Blues, going back to Working Man's Dead for this one, on 91.9 WFPK.

Many of my 80s girls connect with that song. That's Australian singer-songwriter Julia Jacklin, who says that this new single is kind of inspired by jangly 80s pop. Get Away From Me, I Think I'll Love You Soon, from the new album The Gem. Before Julia Jacklin, Joan Osborne with her version of the Cathedral song, and Bourbon and Beyond welcoming Joan Osborne to town Sunday, September 27th. And we started with Rapper's Delight, some Sugar Hill Gang to kick off the 1 o'clock hour. Stacey Owen hanging out with you. Thanks for joining me on this Sunday afternoon. Something from Low Cut Connie's brand new album that just came out yesterday called Living in the USA. I'll hear another single from that one. And also on the way before the hour is done, new from Bleachers. 91.9 WFPK is proud to welcome the Strokes with Thundercat and Hamilton Lighthouser at Riverbend Music Center in Cincinnati, July 14th. Ticket info for the Strokes with Thundercat and Hamilton Lighthouser in Cincinnati at riverbend.org. 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

0: Bleachers on 91.9 WFPK from the new album Everyone for 10 Minutes, We Should Talk. Bleachers will be at Andrew J. Brady Music Center in Cincinnati Wednesday, September 30th. Beach House in the Middle with Once Twice Melody, and I'll Get Along with Michael Kiwanuka from the Home Again album. Keep listening for some Bottle Rockets before the hour is up. My name's Stacey Owen, and Locals Week is coming, returning to WFPK starting Monday, July 20th. And all week long, we'll be loading up the playlist with 5-0 tunes and welcoming local artists into the studio every day for conversations and live performances. 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
1: We recorded this song on October the 6th. Since then, the war has been declared over. If you're like me, you'll remember it like anybody remembers any war. One big drag. A lot of people write songs about wars and government, very social things. But I think about young guys who were like I was when I was young. I had no more idea about any government or political things or anything. And I think about those kind of young guys now who all of a sudden somebody comes up. And they're very law-abiding. So if somebody says go, they don't ask any questions, they just go. And I can remember not too long ago seeing a young guy with his right arm gone. Just got back. And I asked him how he was doing. He said he was doing all right now, but he had thought he was gonna die. He said getting shot at didn't bother him. It was getting shot that shook him up. And I tried to put myself in his position. Maybe he cried. Maybe he said,

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The new song is 80s influenced, and so is the video. You should check it out on YouTube. That's Bridget Calls Me Baby with I Can Take the Sun Out of the Sky from their sophomore album, Irreversible. Canadian songwriter Feist did In Lightning and Always the Last to Know as Delamitri. Keep listening for one of our favorite songwriters, Josh Ritter, on the way here in just a little bit. 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She was an international pop star in the 60s, an Italian vocalist who went on to sell over 50 million records. 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

You Can't Hurt Me Anymore is a new song from The War and Treaty from The Story of Michael and Tanya. It's the name of their new release. They blew everyone away at WFPK Waterfront Wednesday at the end of June. And then they went on to do an absolutely beautiful tribute to Lauryn Hill during the BET Awards broadcast. And you can search that out on YouTube. It is well worth finding. Just gorgeous. Chris Cornell with You Know My Name. And Baby Rose had some help from the Canadian band Bad Bad Not Good on that song called Weakness. Well, I'm getting ready to turn things over to Michael Young for Roots and Boots. I hope you'll stay tuned for that. My name's Stacey Owen, and before I do, I'll get to some new Grace Potter. But first, here's some Los Lobos going back to the album Gates of Gold for Made to Break Your Heart on 91.9 WFPK.

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4: 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We feature artists too old, too loud, or too eccentric to fit a demographic. It's time for Roots and Boots, right here on 91.9 WFPK.

again, everybody. Welcome to another edition of Roots and Boots. We have some terrific new music for you tonight from some favorites. Billy Strings, Margot Price, Charlie Crockett, the Jayhawks, and more. That happens right around 5. Between now and then, I've got all your recent favorite Americana tunes, plus some old country and some alt country. It's all in the mix today, and we're going to start it out with American Aquarium.

What a golden age of country music. Man, the 70s were fantastic. And the late 60s, that was Sammy Smith. He makes it hard to say goodbye. We're going to hear from Sammy's son a little later in the show. Waylon Payne got a new album out. We're going to hear a track from that. Before that, Ray Price, A Cold Day in July. Thought that was appropriate since it's now July. Thank you, Captain Obvious. Anyway, Whitney Rose before that with Tootsie is a real catchy new single from Whitney Rose and American Aquarium, who, by all accounts, their new album is fantastic. New Ways to Lose is the name of it. The track we heard there was Twin Flames. I'm Michael Young, providing the soundtrack on your Sunday afternoon. Roots and Boots is sponsored by Lugrass, Louisville's take on Kentucky's bluegrass roots, blending the sounds of Americana, blues, jazz, and more with live bluegrass music performances every weekend at Louisville's local venues. Show schedules at lugrassmusic.com. Well, that's kind of the what we're doing tonight. We're playing some current stuff, some brand new stuff, some old classic country, and some cowpunk just for the heck of it. Going to do it all. Up next, I got a new one from Joshua Ray Walker. His new album is called Ain't Dead Yet. This is called Outlaw on Roots and Boots.

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3: I love it. Can't wait to hear the whole album. And Joshua Ray Walker before that with Outlaw from his new one, Ain't Dead Yet. Michael Young is my name. I am here, which means I ain't dead yet either. It's 3:30. We're only 30 minutes into a three-hour extravaganza of roots music. Not of the common type, but I swear you'll love it. All of it. It's great. Speaking of great, Waylon Jennings' new release is coming out soon. The first single is Diamonds. Again, if you don't know the backstory here, Waylon recorded three albums of material before his passing, and it sat in a vault. And now his son and some of his friends are finishing these up, tightening them up, and putting some more music behind them. And an album first came out last year that was quite well received, very good, and this is the second one. This is called Diamonds. Waylon Jennings from the vault here on Roots and Boots.
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5: Are you rolling? One, two, one. Come in when you want to.

Man, I love them old sad songs. Those are two of the saddest right there. Till I Can Make It on My Own by Tammy Wynette and The Last Thing I Needed, The First Thing This Morning from Willie Nelson. Before that, Elizabeth Cook with help from Evan Felker on vocals on her new single, Razor Wire Wall. And Waylon Jennings with Diamonds, the second of three previously unreleased albums that we're gifted with at this this many years past his passing. That's a good thing. All right, Michael Young with you here. It's about 14 minutes before 4 o'clock, wrapping up hour number one as we glide on through a Sunday afternoon. Thanks for tuning in. WFPK's Locals Week is back starting Monday, July 20th. We'll be turning up the 5-0 tunes all week long with local and regional artists stopping by the studio every day to talk, play, and celebrate the music being made right here at home. That's WFPK's Locals Week starting July 20th, 91.9 WFPK, and we'll carry that theme through on Roots and Boots that week as well. Of course we will. All right, up next, what do we have? I've got something from a longtime favorite of mine, probably an act that has gotten played more on Roots and Boots than just about anybody. I'm talking about Sunvolt. New single, Skeleton at the Feast, here on 91.9 WFPK.

Oh, Loretta, man, what a jewel that one is. Sometimes you just can't win. From her album, I Like 'Em Country. Merle Haggard before that, Are the Good Times Really Over? From Big City. A new one from Caitlin Butts before that, Never Really Mine, a single from her upcoming album, and Jamestown Revival started that set off with Juniper and Jen, a new single. And before the top of the hour, we heard from the Long Riders, John Doe, Winona, and Sunvolt, in case you're keeping score at home. Michael Young with you here on Roots and Boots. 91.9 WFPK is proud to welcome Jack Johnson with Hermanos Gutierrez at Riverbend Music Center in Cincinnati on July 8th. Ticket info for Jack Johnson with Hermanos Gutierrez in Cincinnati at riverbend.org. That's coming up soon. It's just a couple days away. Man, the year has flown by so far. We're halfway, a couple days past halfway, technically. But, you know, I know summer starts in June, but it doesn't really seem like summer's here until July. I can't explain it. It's kind of like spring starts, but it still seems like winter. I don't know. Just the weather, you can't go by the weather anymore. You used to, but not anymore. All right, but I digress. We've got a new, what started that is this next act's name is The High Heat. That is where that came from, believe it or not. My brain works in mysterious ways. Jason Scott and The High Heat have a new single out called Highway Robbery, and I'm going to play it right now here on Roots and Boots.

0: Lone Justice here on Roots and Boots. Let's pass it on. And let's see, before that, we had something from the Super Suckers, Non-Addictive Marijuana. Charlie Marie before that with Heart from her new album Signs. And a new single from Jason Scott in the High Heat called Highway Robbery. It is 4:28, approaching the halfway point of tonight's program. Thanks for tuning in. I'm Michael Young, your host. I picked all this music for you. I hope you like it. I like it. Otherwise, I wouldn't be spinning it. That goes sort of without saying, I guess. But I said it anyway. Because my brain is not working tonight. All right. Let's continue. We get support here at 91.9 WFPK from court-appointed special advocates. Kentucky ranks among the highest states in the nation for child abuse and neglect. You can help change that story by becoming a CASA volunteer advocate at CASARiverRegion.org. As promised, more music. We've got something now from Brent Cobb. He's got a new collection out. It's not all new music. It's sort of acoustic versions of some songs he's released before and some he's not. So it's kind of a little catch-all. I don't know, just decided to put out something a little bit different. Acoustic. The album is called Live a Song, Write a Memory, Volume 1, which hints that there might be more. But this is a unreleased song until now. The title track, Live a Song, Write a Memory, from Brent Cobb here on Roots and Boots.
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Nothing like calling out hypocrites, huh? Especially in song. It's super sweet that way. Harper Valley PTA from Jeannie C. Riley. Alan Jackson, Summertime Blues before that. And a tune called Last Call from Ferris and Jason Romero's latest and Brent Cobb's latest, Live a Song, Write a Memory. All apologies. Anyway, it is 4:44. I just wanted to say 4:44 because I don't say it very often. And that means we're about 16 minutes away from new music, and I've got a bunch for you. I've got 8 debuts to share with you tonight, and they're good ones. And there are a lot of familiar names, names that I think you'll be happy to hear. Names like, oh, I don't know, Billy Strings, Charlie Crockett. Of course, it seems like we feature a new Charlie Crockett tune almost every other week because he's putting out 2 and 3 albums a year. But he finally got the okay to put this one out, so it's coming. Got a nice Blaze Foley cover from Margo Price coming up, and a bunch more. So stick around. That happens at 5. Between now and then, I got a couple more new ones and a couple more old ones. How about that? I already played one song named Diamonds tonight, but this is another one. It's from Alex Amen from the album Son of Amen. And yes, it's called Diamonds here on Roots and Boots.

0: That's Amanda Ruth here on Roots and Boots from Rank and File. Jonathan Richmond from Jonathan Goes Country before that with Corner Store. A new one from Katie Pruitt and Nolan Taylor, Blackout, and Alex Amen with Diamonds here on Roots and Boots. That brings us, we're only 30 seconds away from 5 o'clock, so we may as well get started with our new music segment. I got a couple of sets of four songs. Billy Strings has a new album coming, produced by T-Bone Burnett. I've got the first song from that. Also, a cover from Margot Price, a Blaze Foley song. The Charlie Crockett long-awaited Clovis album is on the way. I've got a song from that. And Maya DeVitri, one of my favorite underrated songwriters around, has a new one, a new single called All My Faith. So we're going to hit those four in this first set. Then we're going to hear from some other great names, including the Jayhawks and Turnpike Troubadours, in the next set of new music. Let's get started, though, with Billy Strings. This is Burn the Other End, new music time here on Roots and Boots.
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That is Maya DeVitri here on Roots and Boots with All My Faith. Charlie Crockett before that, the Hallelujah Trail, Margot Price doing Blaze Foley's Oval Room, a very prescient tune written in 1984, believe it or not, and a new one from Billy Strings called Burn the Other End. And that's halfway through our new music segment for tonight here on 91.9 WFPK. Oh, glad to be here. Glad you're here, too. Four more up next. A second cut from the new Ray Wiley Hubbard album is next. And then first single and title track. Well, not title track. First single from Sanctuary Park, a new Jayhawks album on the way. We've got the Turnpike Troubadours and Sierra Hall teaming up on a Robert Earl Keen cover. And then a band out of Indiana who I thought was kaput, but they are back with a new lead singer. And we're going to spin one from Pure Grain. So that's next, starting with Ray Wiley Hubbard. This is from the album Reel to Reel for Real. Dog or Wolf is the name of this one here on Roots and Boots, 91.9 WFPK.

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That's a band out of Southern Indiana called Pure Green. Do You Hear It Too is the name of that one here on Roots and Boots. Part of our new music segment tonight. Before that, Turnpike Troubadours with special guest Sierra Hall and Robert Earl Keen's Feeling Good Again. The Jayhawks have a new album on the way called Sanctuary Park. That was the first single, Keeping Our Heads Above Water. And Ray Wiley Hubbard, Dog or Wolf, second single off the album Reel to Reel for Real. All right, 5:37 here on a Sunday. We are about ready to wrap it up. We got about 20 minutes or so before Bluegrass Evolution takes over at the top of the hour. Aaron Biebelhauser will have all your Bluegrass faves and some current stuff. It's kind of an extension. We do Roots music on Sunday nights here, and we've got plenty to come between now and then, too. This next set features all old stuff because we just played all new stuff. See how that works? Anyway, this is a song I grew up listening to a lot, and I had no idea of the origin of it. All I know, it was on the radio a lot. I listened to it a lot, and my parents' friends sang it a lot and played it on guitars. This is Cotton Fields from Creedence Clearwater Revival here on Roots and Boots.

That's the Tennessee whiskey I grew up hearing, George Jones. In fact, I heard George Jones sing that live. It was either in 82 or 83 at Freedom Hall, and it was fantastic. Before that, Social Distortion, Ring of Fire, Kitty Wells making Believe, and Creedence Clearwater Revival's take on Cotton Fields, which I thought was an original for until I grew up and learned about Lead Belly. Basically, like a lot of us. All right, got time for squeeze in a couple more. It's 9 minutes until 6 o'clock. Thanks for tuning in. 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Show schedules at lugrassmusic.com. As I promised earlier, here's one from Waylon Payne. And we heard from his mother, Sammy Smith, a little earlier. This is a new single from Waylon called Holding On to Lonely.

0: 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Why do I love 91.9 WFPK? 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
5: 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I'm your host, Aaron Biebelhauser, and for the next 3 hours, we'll be taking you through each generation of a musical genre cultivated right here in the Bluegrass State. 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

Howdy, friends and neighbors. Aaron Biebelhauser here, your host of Bluegrass Evolution here on 91.9 WFPK. That was Blue Is My Broken Heart from great North Carolina band Sister Sadie. Sam Bush right before that with a tune called Junior Haywood. Played you Dark Hollow from John Starling and Blue Ridge from Jonathan Edwards and the Seldom Scene. We kicked things off this evening with little John Hartford up on the hill where they doot-doot the boogie. Coming at you up next, Red Allen and the Kentuckians, A Victim to the Tomb. You heard it here on 91.9 WFPK.

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Road, New Again from the Dillards. That's a relatively recent track from Rodney Dillard and his crew there, featuring some special guests on that song, Herb Peterson and Bernie Ledden and Don Henley of Eagles fame. Before that was the Cleverleys with their version of Black Sheep. Who'd Al Call from Ricky Ferris, Kentuckian these days, living down near Owensboro. Incredible songwriter, singer, and guitar builder down there. Going to play you some more bluegrass coming up next. This time it's Special Consensus. Also Ricky Ferris doing the lead singing. This is an old John Denver number called Matthew. You heard it here on 91.9 WFPK. 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

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WFPK's Locals Week is back starting Monday, July 20th. 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

Howdy, howdy. Aaron Biebelhauser here, your host of Bluegrass Evolution, 6 to 9 p.m. Eastern every Sunday night here on 91.9 WFPK. This segment began with a tribute, a tip of the hat, one might say, to the late John Hartford, written by Tom Utes, performed there by Tom Utes as well. A beautiful song and rendition of that song has been done a couple times by different artists. Mighty Dark to Travel there from Ricky Skaggs and Kentucky Thunder. Half a Mind from the Osborne Brothers, and that's a really cool tune. Going to play you another classic from the Osborne Brothers up next. Ruby, Honey, Are You Mad at Your Man? You heard it here on 91.9 WFPK. This is Bluegrass Evolution with Aaron Biebelhauser.

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